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God is a healer. And I stand before you to let you know that he's the strength in my life and he is my portion forever. I don't have to worry about anything. I don't have to want for nothing. God is everything that I need. I need somebody in here that believes that God can be everything that you don't have to ask no questions about it. You don't have to wonder. You don't have to worry. You stress out for no reason. But I come to tell you that God is the strength of my life and my portion forever. Come on, put your hands together. Come on.

0: many people know him? How many people know him to be a healer? Come on, say that choir. God is.
1: God is.
0: He's a banker for somebody. God is.
1: God is.
0: Do the ballad. One, two. God is a joy.
1: God.

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Oh, the blood of Jesus. Oh, the blood. Oh, come on, this is the stuff we used to do for communion.

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0: The Native community is big for me. Makes me feel good to pass on our Arapaho traditions. My kids love going up to the Sundance. I like to tell people the Sundance is about family. It's about the tribe. It's not just about the dancer. It's kind of like life. As a Sundancer, I'm just one spoke in the wheel. I need my family there. I need my role models. I need my people there, especially my children. 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

0: 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I decided to ask God to give me another word of encouragement to encourage his people. So I got some old young people. Butterfly praises. Let's encourage someone. 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
0: That's all to it. 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
3: I worship you, Jesus. 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I worship you, Jesus. 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

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Something about God's grace. 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

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Judge of the earth, take your stand. 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Oh God, the wicked get away with murder. How long will you let this go on? They brag and boast and crow about their crimes. They walk all over your people, God. Exploit and abuse your precious people. They take out anyone who gets in their way. If they can't use them, they kill them. They think God isn't looking. Jacob's God is out to lunch. Well, think about it, you idiots. Fools, how long before you get smart? Do you think ear maker doesn't hear? Eye shaper doesn't see? Do you think the trainer of nations doesn't correct? The teacher of Adam doesn't know? God knows, all right. Knows your stupidity. Sees your shallowness. How blessed the man you train, God. The woman you instruct in your word, providing a circle of quiet within the clamor of evil, while in jail is being built for the wicked. God will never walk away from his people, never desert his precious people. Rest assured that justice is on the way, and every good heart put right. Who stood up against the wicked? Who took a stand against evil workers? If God hadn't been there for me, I never would have made it. The very minute I said, I'm slipping, I'm falling, your love, God, took hold and held me fast. When I was upset and besides myself, you calmed me down and cheered me up. Can misrule have anything in common with you? Can troublemakers pretend to be on your side? They ganged up on good people, plotted behind the backs of the innocent. Oh, but God became my hideout. God was my high mountain retreat. Then boomerang their evil back on them. For their evil ways, he wiped them out. Our God cleaned them out for good.

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7: Good evening and welcome each and every one of you to the 4th Episcopal District Intercessory Prayer Service, where Dr. Reverend Leon C. Moore is our Jones Secretary of the Department of Evangelism and Missions. Reverend Dr. Pamela J. Campbell is our 4th Episcopal Prayer Coordinator, and Bishop Kenneth Wayne Carter is the presiding prelate of the 4th Episcopal District of the Christian Methodist Episcopal Church. Bishop Paul A.G. Stewart is the retired bishop of this district. My name is Brother George, and we're here to give God the glory. Thank you, Father, for allowing us this time to glorify and to magnify and to give you the glory. Lord, we just praise your holy name. And we let you have your way tonight. Guide us and protect us and direct us and use us as your instrument. Keep us safe, Father. Let our lives be pleasing unto you. Show us the way that you would have us to go. Then keep us in your loving care. Lord, we need you right now. We can't do this without you. Help us to do your will. And be in us so that we can be in you. Let our lives be pleasing unto you, Father. Forgive us of all our sins. Let our lives be in you, and you be in us. Thank you for everything that you're doing in our lives. Lord, let us go higher and higher every day. Keep us in your loving care. Thank you, Father, for all you do and for all you're about to do. Lord, you said that our latter days would be greater than our previous days. So let us go and plead and be with you in care, in your loving care. Lord, we need you, and we want you right now to be in us. In Jesus' name, we ask these and all things. Amen. Amen. Right now, we're going to do a roll call to see if everybody's here. Brother Samuel Hill from the Monroe Minden District, are you with us?
8: Good evening. Yes, I'm
7: here. Good evening, my brother. How you doing?
8: Yes. I'm doing well, Brother George.
7: Good, good, good, my brother. Good, good. Good to hear your voice. Good to hear your voice. From the New Orleans, Lafayette, Lake Charles District, Reverend Ryan Charles of the, are you with us, my brother?
9: I'm present. I'm here. God bless everyone.
7: All right. It's good. Good to hear your voice, too, my brother. It's always good to hear you. All right. From the New Orleans, Lafayette, Lake Charles District, Brother Bernard Jackson, are you with us, my brother?
10: Yes, sir.
7: All right, my brother. Good to have you here. From the Olive Branch, Sardis District, Brother Elijah E. Brown, are you with us?
11: Yes, sir, I am, my brother.
7: All right, it's good. Now, my brother, you know it's always a pleasure to hear your voice and be heard from you.
11: Amen, thank you.
7: All right. From the Olive Branch Sardis District, Reverend Byron C. Barnes, are you with us?
12: Good evening, Brother Campbell. I'm here.
7: Good evening. How are you doing, my brother?
12: I'm blessed. Thankful to be on the line. Good evening, everyone that's on the call tonight.
7: Amen. Amen. Thank you. Thank you, my brother. From the Olive Branch Sardis District, Reverend Bobby Galladay of the Olive Branch Sardis District. Are you with us?
8: I am. You're killing my name, Galladay, but I'm present. Thank you.
7: Galladay. All right. All right. Excuse me, my brother. Galladay. Yeah, all right. All right. Reverend Ernest Sanders of the Columbia Meridian District. Are you with us? We'll come back. We'll come back, Reverend Sanders. And from the Shreveport-Bossier District, Reverend Christopher Nelson, are you with us? All right, we'll come back. From the Columbus Meridian District, Reverend Carl Sanders, Swanigan of the... Reverend Swanigan, are you with us?
13: I'm here. Good evening.
7: All right. Good to hear your voice, too, my brother. Presiding Elder Samuel McKenzie of the Shreveport-Bossier District. Are you with us?
14: I'm with you. Good evening.
7: All right, my brother. It's good to hear your voice, my brother. And General Secretary, Reverend Dr. Leon C. Moore, Jr., are you with us? We'll come back. And our closing remark will be by our Bishop, Brother Kenneth Wayne Carter of the 4th Episcopal District, our Bishop. Are you with us, Bishop? We'll come back. All right. Brother Hill, if you would you give us a... Hold on, before we do that, I'm sorry. Reverend Elijah Brown, would you give us a prayer request and prayer for the Olive Branch?
11: Yes, sir, I will. Thank you, my brother. I thank you.
7: Thank you.
11: Hear the enjoyment and excitement in your voice. I thank you so much for serving and being able to come on and be our guide tonight as well, Brother Campbell. Thank you for all you do. And I thank you, my brothers and sisters in Christ, for being on this line and believing in the power of prayer. I'm standing in for our brother, our very own Reverend Larry Lee. Let's keep him in our prayers as well, because he usually who do the prayer requests. So I'm going to try to do our best, but in this world, we know everybody needs prayer. We want to pray for all God's creation and all God's children, our government systems worldwide, our armed forces, and our communities, our neighborhoods, our friends, our families. We want to pray for our president, America's leadership, and his cabinet, our Congress, judicial system, and our federal employees are all over. We want to pray for the 4th Episcopal District, Sudan, South Sudan, Egypt, Mississippi, and Louisiana, for all our brothers and sisters in Christ that are on this walk with us. And not just only them, we want to pray for all the CME districts, all their leadership, the laity, the children, the youth, the young adults, the people just pass by the churches. We want to lift up everybody in our prayer. Also want to pray for the families that are rebuilding during the time that lost so much during the fires, the storms, the flooding, the hurricane, tornadoes, and other natural disasters, because we know our God is a restorer and he's a sustainer. Amen, amen. And not only that, we want to pray for the families that have been involved in school shootings. We want to pray for the school system, the teachers, not only the teachers, but all staff, janitors, people that go and walk by the school, and for their protection as well. We want to lift up our prayers for our first responders, for knowing they step in the line of danger no matter what, and they go and serve. There's so much power when you just be humble and serve. Also, we want to pray for our neighborhoods again, but we want to pray for the universal church. That's, as we say, the Holy Catholic Church. That means, baby, everybody that believe in the Father, the Son, and the Holy Spirit, no matter what denomination, we are one. We want to lift up the universal church. We want to lift up salvation for every lost soul. Also, we want to pray for our winter reporting meeting that's coming up December the 12th through the 13th on this year. We want to pray for Vision 133. Also, we want to pray for the condition, the position that United States is in right now with all the protests and the ICE arresting and so much racism and things that have been deep down rooted now showing its head. We want to pray for United States as a whole. We want to pray for the nation of Israel. We want to pray for Africa, the airport ministry. We also want to keep in our prayers our presiding prelate, our very own Bishop Kenneth Wayne Carter and Ms. Carter. We also want to pray for the covering of everybody that's on this phone that's under the sound of my voice, and for everybody, baby, that will listen to this recording, everybody that either you're participating or you just got it listening in your ears while you're driving, everybody that this word touches. We want to pray for divine healing right now for Sister Davenport, the Sister Pamela, Sister Campbell, Pastor Campbell, our very own, who's going into surgery tomorrow. Let's keep her sister lifted up, and not only her sister, let's also lift up her husband, our God for the night, Brother George Campbell, and then also let's lift up our prayer coordinator, Pastor Campbell. So much being weighed on her, but God always give the strongest battles to his strongest soldiers. So let's lift up their whole family as well. Also pray for Sister McGrady, who is in the hospital. Also pray for all the sick and shut in around the world. Want to pray for the wife and daughter and for Reverend Carl Swanigan. Want to pray for the presiding elder, Reverend Dr. Capers of the Greenwood Jackson District, and his strength and his health as a whole. We want to pray for our General Secretary, Dr. Anthony Smoke Sr., with everything that's going on in his life. We want to pray for Reverend Ryan Charles, Reverend Peoples, Reverend Mary Cole and her health and her condition. We want to pray for Reverend Lineberry, who is in the hospital. Also, we want to keep in our prayer Bishop Virgil D. Patterson Sr. We want to pray for our brother, our very own Reverend Byron C. Barnes. Also, our very own presiding elder, Morris Hugh Stevens of the Olive Branch Sardis District. And also keeping in our hearts the families who have lost someone or in the process of losing someone, because we know we serve a God that is a comfort and in love. We want to pray for the family of Sister Campbell, Brother Campbell, Pastor Campbell, their whole family, and the tradition in the transitioning of the brother and cousin James Morrison. I also want to pray for the Witherspoon family and the passing of Sister Hazel Witherspoon Patterson, my Lord. Then we want to lift up the Browder family and the passing of Minister Charles Browder. Amen. And also I want to take this time and keep it going to something that I love what Reverend Larry Lee do, to open up the floor to anybody that have a prayer request to add tonight. The floor is now open.
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16: 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Anybody else?
18: Reverend Walter Lauer of the Coloma Marine District.
16: Amen. Amen. Anyone else? Well, thank you so much, Reverend Brown. You can go on and pray.
11: Amen, amen. And I want to let us not forget that even in the midst of lifting up others, just not forget to lift up our own names. Sometimes we'll be so in the midst of serving others, we have to serve ourselves too as well. Amen. But churches, it's praying time. May we bow our heads. Oh, Heavenly Father, I come to you with a bowed head and a humble heart, oh Lord, knowing that you are exactly who you say you are, Lord. Asking you, Lord, to do not only what you already been doing, Lord, but to give up And let us give ourselves and surrender ourselves, Lord. Right now, I'm lifting up everybody that's under the sound of my voice, Lord. Those who came to serve, Lord, and lift up the other brothers and sisters that are going in the storm, Lord. You know the things that's in their life, Lord, that's holding them back, Lord. Right now, we release the shackle on them, Lord. Strengthen them, oh, Father, Lord. Thank you for allowing us to be able to come on this line, Lord, even if we hurt, Lord, confused, Lord, agitated, angry, Lord, frustrated. We can come on this line, Lord, and lift up your name in the power of prayer, Lord, because we know that prayer changes things, not by our own might, but by your might, Lord, by your strength, Lord, by your will and your glory, Lord. So right now, Father, we ask that you do what only you can do, Lord. Touch us, Lord. Open us and reveal us, not revealing us to us, Lord, but reveal you to us, Lord. Sometimes we don't need reminding of the storm. We need reminding of who you are in the midst of the storm, Lord. You don't pull us out of the storm, Lord. You pull us through the storm, Lord. And we thank you, oh, Father, Lord, no matter what comes our way, Lord, that you are the same God, Lord, consistent in your favor, consistent in your grace and your mercy, oh, Father. And for that, we say thank you, Lord. And right now, we lift up this and everything, Lord, that will come from this prayer call in the mighty name of our King, our friend, our salvation, Jesus Christ, Lord, and let all God's children say, amen.
15: Amen.
7: Amen. Amen. Amen. How good and how pleasant it is for brethren and sisters to dwell together in unity. It is like the precious ointment upon the head that ran down upon the beard, even Aaron's beard that went down to the skirts of his garment, as the dew of Hermon, and as the dew that descended upon the mountain of Zion. For there the Lord commanded the blessings, even life forevermore. Amen. Thank you, brother. Thank you, my brothers and my sisters, for being here with us. Thank you so much. Brother Sammy Hill, would you give us a song, my
15: yes,
7: brother?
15: Yes, sir.
7: All right.
15: Oh, Jesus, oh, Jesus, oh, what a wonderful child. Jesus, Jesus, so tender, meek and mild. The light, the hope to all the praying. Listen to the angels sing. Glory, glory.

0: Jesus. 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Jesus. Oh, Jesus. So tender, meek and mild. The light, the hope. To all the praying, listen to the angels sing. Say, glory, glory, glory, glory, glory, glory, glory, glory, glory to the newborn King.
1: Amen.
2: Amen. Amen, my brother. Amen. Glory to the newborn King. Thank you, my brother. Thank you so much for that. Thank you for this. This is the last first Monday in this month, so that's it's Christmas season. Thank you so much. Thank you.
0: Yes, sir.
2: Thank you for that. All right. Now, we're praying for Bishop Carter and first responders, and against mass killings. Reverend Ryan Charles of the New Orleans Lafayette Lake Charles District. Reverend Charles?
3: Let us pray. Heavenly Father, we come to you at this sacred time. First of all, Heavenly Father, giving you thanks for life, for health, and for strength. Heavenly Father, thank you for another glorious day that you have saw fit to give us another day just to get it right. And Heavenly Father, although some of us may have fallen short, Heavenly Father, we still thank you, Heavenly Father, for just never turning your back on us, for keeping your heart, keeping just pulling on our heartstrings every day. Just keep knocking on the door, Heavenly Father. And one day, those in heaven will open the door up and invite you in to sup with them and you with them. Father God, we come right now interceding on behalf of our bishop. Father, there's a great task that you have called him to, and a great task that he has accepted. So, Father, we ask that you bless him as he go on his day-to-day. Bless him as he go to be the great Zion, the great leader of this great Zion that you have put him in charge of. Oh, Heavenly Father, strengthen him wherever he needs strength. Oh, Heavenly Father, encourage him wherever he needs encouragement. Oh, Heavenly Father, when it seems that he don't have the knowledge, Heavenly Father, we ask that you put that spiritual and heavenly knowledge in him, Heavenly Father. Oh, Father God, whenever he needs leadership, that spiritual leadership, so that he may lead, Heavenly Father, we ask that you do to guide him and let him follow. Father God, we come right now praying for his family also. Oh, Heavenly Father, let them support him as he supports you and supports our church. Oh, Heavenly Father, let them push him where he needs pushing. Let them touch him where he needs touching. Oh, Heavenly Father, now we also ask that the reverse be also true, Heavenly Father, that he strengthen them as well as they strengthen him. Father God, we come right now praying for all our first responders. Father God, we have first responders on the front line, second line. Oh, Heavenly Father, we have so many reserves, Heavenly Father. We ask you right now, Heavenly Father, to just touch them in your mighty way. Oh, Lord God, right now, Heavenly Father, we have first responders that's going through things right now, Heavenly Father. So we ask that you touch them in a mighty way also, Lord. Touch their physicality, touch their mental, touch their spirit, Heavenly Father, so they can go out and serve your people the way your people need to be served, Heavenly Father. Oh, Heavenly Father, right now across this nation, Heavenly Father, there's somebody that is needing some kind of care, Heavenly Father, and there's some first responder that can help them whatever they need, Heavenly Father. So, Lord God, we ask that you bring those two together, Heavenly Father, so that the best outcome will come, Heavenly Father. Father God, we ask you to continue to touch the families of the first responders, Heavenly Father. As they go out, Lord God, and don't know if their members are going to come back alive or not, Heavenly Father. We ask you to give them strength and touch them in the mighty way, Lord God, so they can encourage each other. And Lord God, we come right now praying and interceding for all of these mass shootings that's going on. Oh, Lord God, and when we say mass shootings, Heavenly Father, we're talking about from one up to any number that you can count on, Heavenly Father, because one is a mass too much. So, Father God, we ask that you quell down the violence. Oh, Heavenly Father, we ask you to get people to put down the knives, put down the guns. Even, Lord God, put down the words, Heavenly Father, that strike fear and strike hurt in people, Heavenly Father. And let them pick up Bible, pick up a gospel song, Heavenly Father. Pick up a word of praise. Lord God, we come right now also praying for our churches. Heavenly Father, I'm praying for my church and each and every church in this Zion. Not just our Bible churches, Heavenly Father, but Lord God, those churches, every church is opened in the name of Jesus Christ. We come, Heavenly Father, praying for my church members that's going through some things. We have one that lost their father, Heavenly Father. We have one that's recovering from a stroke. We have another that's going through dementia, Lord God. But Lord God, we know that you are the ultimate healer. So I ask that you heal them in the mighty, mighty, mighty way. Father God, right now I have some sisters and brothers that's going through some things, as well as some nephews, Heavenly Father. I don't have to call their names, but you know what's going on in their lives. So right now I'm going to declare victory in your name, and I'm going to declare them healed in your name. And Father God, I ask you to continue to watch over this prayer, intercessory prayer line, as we keep coming to intercede for people and give you all the victory and the glory. Well, it's all this through Jesus Christ our Lord we pray. Amen. And amen.
2: Amen. Amen. Amen, my brother. Amen. Amen. We're praying for discipleship emerging into ministry. Reverend Bernard Jackson of the New Orleans Lafayette Lake Charles District.
4: Let us pray. God, we are so grateful that you have instructed us through your word to let our light so shine, so the others will see our good works, so you being our Heavenly Father will be glorified. Father, we believe that you did not save us or deliver us or restore us or heal us. God, you didn't do all of these things so that we could remain who we are. Father, you did all of this so that through the inspiration of your Holy Spirit, that we would be conformed into the likeness of your Son, Jesus the Christ. And so, Father, when one asks the question, what does it mean to be a disciple of Christ? To be a disciple of Christ, oh God, simply means, it means to model the attributes of our Lord and Savior. And God, that's our prayer during this Advent season. As we celebrate the coming of your Son into the world, Lord, help us to be more like Jesus. That's our prayer, God. Father, we want to be more than just rhetoric. God, let that be our reality. Not by might, not by power, but by your Holy Spirit. So, Father, with that being said, we humbly submit and submit our wills and our way to you right now in the name of Jesus. Not our will, but let your will be done, God. Father, it's not about what we think is right. No, God, it's about what thus saith the Lord. That's what we desire, oh God. God, we desire to be used by you. So God, anoint us, oh God. Let our light shine, oh God. Father God, reignite the flame within all of us. And Lord, in the words of John Wesley, Father, set us on fire so that the world will see us burn. Immerse us, oh God, in real ministry, God. Ministry, oh God, that is greater than us being more concerned about what we put in the bulletin, God. Ministry, oh God, that's more concerned about the lives of those persons who don't always grace the steps of our church, but those persons who should be in our church. God, help us to have a burden, oh God, for our communities in the name of Jesus. Help us, oh God, that, Lord, that the purpose of the church is to be more than just fundraisers, but God, the purpose of the church, God, is to win souls for Christ in the name of Jesus. Yes, God, Lord, that's our desire. God, that is what we want you to do in us and through us. So, God, again, set us on fire in the name of Jesus. And, God, let this mind that's in Christ Jesus also be in us. This is our prayer that we ask in Jesus' name. Amen.
1: Amen.
2: Amen. Amen, my brother. Amen. We're praying for our government and the Winter Conference meeting, Reverend Byron C. Barnes of the Olive Branch Sardis District. Reverend Barnes.
5: Thank you, Brother Campbell. Want to just first thank the Lord for this opportunity to be on the line tonight and thankful for this avenue that we have of this prayer call. Thank you to Dr. Campbell, amen, who is always interceding on everyone's behalf, amen. Thankful for our bishop, thankful Dr. Moore, Bishop Stewart, and all of those that on this line. Let us go to God in prayer. Gracious and eternal Father, we want to just first come to you, telling you thank you. God, just thanking you for this day, God. Thank you for blessing us, God. Thank you for how you have watched over us, God, allowed us to have a safe and wonderful holiday, God, where we were blessed to be able to give thanks, God. We just appreciate you now, God, for all that you have already done, God, and we're praising you even more for what we know that we're lying here for what you have in store for us, God. Master, we want to just come now at this time, God, as we want to just come now to pray for our government, God, as we know that there is so much confusion that is going on in the world, Master, so much craziness, God, and we know that every day we are to pray your prayer that you have given us in Matthew, the 6th chapter, ninth verse to 13th verse, but even still in that, God, we know that there is much more that is taking place, God, and we want to pray now, God, that you would just help us to have godly leaders, God, that will be able to do your will. We want to pray for your productive plan to go forth, God, and your purpose to be fulfilled for our nation. The Bible says that the heart of a king is in the hand of the Lord, God, and we know that you can turn it however you want to turn it, God. So we know that our prayers are so important, Master. We want to just pray it in faith, God. We want to believe in you, God, and remember that you watch over us at all times, and we know that you watch over your word to know that it can be performed, God. And Master, I want to bring the needs of this government before you and ask that you just bless our nation and give us godly leaders, God. I magnify the name of Jesus right now and declare that he is Lord of all nations. God, I pray that in the name of the Lord Jesus for our president, I want to pray for our vice president, pray for all of the cabinet, the chief justice and the associate justice of the Supreme Court, that they will just receive your wisdom right now, God, that they will be able to act in obedience to that wisdom and for the power of God to be able to just flow in their lives. Master, I pray for the members of the Senate and the House of Representatives to find peace and direction, God, and for these men and women to act and lead according to your word, Master, as we know that the word says that a house divided against itself cannot stand. And therefore, I want to pray on tonight, Master, for them to be unified in righteousness for the sake of the nation. God, I want to pray for your protection to cover all of our law enforcement officers and the men and women of the military, God, as we know that there have been soldiers just dispatched all over, God, unnecessarily, God. We want to just pray, God, for them, God, that you would watch over them, God. Give them peace, God. Help keep them closed in their right minds, God. We want to just pray, God, that you would be able to just bring your righteousness, God, and that it will be manifested in the hearts of all of those who are in authority right now, God. We want to just pray, Father, because we know that your word says that we ought to

0: God, that you would just touch our churches, God. Touch the pastors, God. Let them not be burdened with financial struggles or difficulties, God. Praying that you would just help everyone, God, to be able to do what they need to do to be able to be successful in this ministry for you, God. We're just right now, God, and just telling you, thank you, God, because we know, God, that as long as we trust in you, God, as long as we do your will, God, as long as we serve you, God, we know that you are due exceedingly abundantly above all that we could ever ask or think, God, and we just thank you right now, Master. We pray this prayer, God, and we're praying that, God, whatever issue anybody's going through, whatever situation they may be dealing with, whatever sickness, God, whatever pain, whatever difficulties, God, we want to turn it over right now to you in the name of Jesus, God. Be a healer, be a deliverer, God. Make a way out of no way, God, and we want to do all that we can to give you the honor, the glory, and the praise, and we pray now in your darling son Jesus' name, and we say amen, and thank you, God.
1: Amen.
2: Amen.
1: Thank you, Lord.
2: Amen. Amen. Amen. We're praying for Bishop Carter and his wife, Sister Rosalind Carter, and their family, and the 4th Episcopal District. Reverend Bobby Galladay of the Olive Branch Sardis District.
1: Amen. Amen. And God bless you. Amen. And God bless you. Let us all bow and join together. Gracious and Heavenly Father, we know that you are our Jehovah Jireh, the one who provides all that we need. So today we began calling on your name through Jesus the Christ. We began by saying thank you for your moving presence in our lives and in our hearts, Lord God, as we lift up our church as well as our bishops before you. Lord, we ask that you grant them the courage and the wisdom and the spirit of right judgment to lead your church, Lord God. Strengthen them in holiness and fidelity, Lord God, to your word, Lord God. May they govern this church with your love and guide the church with the unity and zeal in the name of Jesus the Christ. And Lord, please, please, please, Lord, strengthen and anoint Bishop Kenneth Wayne Carter for whatever the journey ahead may hold, supplying him the endurance to navigate the pressures of his calling. Reshape his heart to be even more like yours, overflowing with mercy and grace for your people, Lord God. Protect him from exhaustion and spiritual attacks, and renew his spirit as he studies your word and leads your people, Lord. Almighty God, for all the college of bishops of the CME Church, both retired and active, and I ask a special blessing again, upon our bishop, Bishop Kenneth Wayne Carter, and his family. Protect them from harm and bless them with good health and wellness, Lord God. Guard his marriage, Lord God, with the hedge of spiritual protection. Rekindle the intimacy, Lord God, and bless their children with salvation and a desire to serve you, Lord God, with the whole heart. Lord, I ask for the wisdom for our bishops as a husband and a father. Grant his family to be strong and healthy and bless them with joy and unity and peace, Lord God, and help them to set their hope in you, Lord God, remembering your works and keeping your commandments, Lord. And as we pray, Lord God, I lift up Bishop Stewart and Bishop Lakey, Lord God, and their family to you today. Surround them with your peace and your protection. Grant our bishop's cabinet with the wisdom and the strength to lead with a heart like yours, and bless their families with health, with unity, and a deep, unwavering faith. May they find rest in you and joy in each other, even as they serve your people. And Lord, as you provide a restoration blessing for Bishop Carter, we ask that you bless our churches that he has so diligently sought to affirm, sought to establish, sought to reaffirm and to grow in the countries of Sudan, South Sudan, Egypt, and the entirety of the 4th Episcopal District and other areas under which he is under his present jurisdiction and that he has served in the past. Lord, we ask that your light so shine brighter than ever before upon the works you've done through him. These submissions, Lord, prayers, petition, please, we surrender to you in the name of him who died on the cross at Calvary, to our divine intercessor, Jesus the Christ, we pray. Amen.

0: Amen.
1: Amen. Amen, my brother. Amen. Right now, we're praying for our families and our community concerns. Reverend Ernest Sanders of the Columbia Meridian District. Reverend Sanders,
2: hey,
1: how you doing?
2: Hey,
1: well, all right, brother, how you doing?
2: Just running a little late, but everything all right.
1: All right, all right.
2: That's right. God, Father, God, Son, God, Holy Spirit. Help. I just pass hope in the future. Lord, we come in the name of Jesus. We come simply saying thank you. Thank you for saving us from ourselves. Thank you, Lord, that you love us more than we love ourselves. Bless you. Bless our leader. Bless Campbell and Lord Campbell as they do all the work that they do for the church. We thank you. We ask you, Lord, that you bless our children. Our children that are in school, our children in our school, our children that are away from the house at school. Bless, oh Lord, that you just touch them and keep them in a mighty way. Help us to be kind to one another. Help us to remember that we are sinners saved by grace. And if it wasn't for your grace and your mercy, I don't know what we would do, Lord Jesus. But since you got grace on one side and mercy on the other side, and you're taking care of us, we thank you. We ask you that you continue to guide us. Go with us. Jesus' name we pray. Amen.
1: Amen. Amen, Brother Sanders. Thank you so much for that.
2: Thank you, sir.
1: All right. We're praying for our CME Church, the General Conference, the 2026 elections, and community concerns. Reverend Christopher Nelson of the Shreveport Bossier District. Reverend Nelson. All right. We'll come back. We're praying for our caregivers, our loved ones, and community concerns. Reverend Carl Swanigan of the Columbus Meridian District. Reverend Swanigan.
3: Let us pray. Let us pray. Our Father in heaven, Father, yes, again, we come calling on your holy name, knowing that we can't call on you too much. Because we know you is always by our side, all the time. Yeah. We thank you. Thank you for bringing us through this day up to this present time, aiming us to meet on this line, this prayer line once again. Father, we just said thank you. Father, you brought us to Thanksgiving. But, Father, we still thanking you because we just can't thank you enough. You've done so much. Father, we thank you for your grace, your mercy. Thank you for your saving power, your healing power, your delivering. Most of all, we thank you for your son, Jesus, hung, bled, and died on Calvary so that he might have a right to the tree of life. We thank you for that right, Father, but we pray right now. Father, we pray for all caregivers. Sometimes it gets hard, Father, and we know you never leave us and you never forsake us. You're always there. Father, continue to bless us. Give us a strong heart, a strong mind, love in our heart, that we be able to take care of our loved ones, Father. Father, we just give it all to you. Father, we pray for the loved ones. Sometimes they are up, sometimes they are down. But, Father, we know whatever they're going through, Father, we ask you to just touch in the mighty name of Jesus. Father, we pray right now for the community, the concern, Father. There's so much happening in our community. But, Father, all some are looking for just a word, a kind word, that we may speak to them, that they may come and surrender to you and let them know you're the same God in yesteryear, you're the same God right now in the name of Jesus. Father, we give it. We care to give you all honor and glory.

0: over and pray, but we give to you. And Father, I just thank you. Thank you for just blessing me. Father, you bought me over in November to the 29th of November. Father, you 3 score and 10 on last year, but you added one this year. And I thank you for it, Father. I just thank you. Father, bless everyone on the side of my voice. Name that hadn't been called tonight and name that have been called. Touch in the name of Jesus. Father, we stretch our hand to you, Lord, nor the help that we know you. Thou withdraw thyself from us, where shall we go? We give it to you in the name of Father, the Son, the Holy Ghost. In Jesus' name we pray. Let every heart say amen and thank God.
1: Amen,
2: my brother. Amen. Always good to hear your voice. Presiding Elder, Reverend Samuel McKenzie of the Shreveport-Bossier District.
3: Praise God.
2: Would you give us a prayer? Amen.
3: Yes, sir. Let us pray. God, we thank you tonight for this time that we can come and lift up our concerns and our voices, O God, knowing that you are a God that hears and answers prayers. Lord, we lift up our beloved Connectional Church to you. Lord, we pray for the CME Church, that, Lord, that you would continue to lead us, guide us, give us vision, oh God. Keep us mission in focused on evangelism to win new souls for you, oh God. Lord, we ask that you would grant us the wisdom to go out and win souls, to love people into the grace of Jesus Christ. Lord, give us the right words to minister to people's hearts and their minds in our day-to-day interactions. Lord, we pray for the General Conference. Lord, that as those that are in leadership plan for the conference, Lord, that your Holy Spirit would guide them. Lord, that our people draft resolutions, that they would be guided by your Holy Spirit, O God, not for our own ambitions, Lord, but that we would continue to improve our church, Lord, so that it may be a light shining on a hill so that people may see your glory. Lord, we pray for all of those that are campaigning, that you would grant them strength, O God. Lord, we pray for the elections and the election process, that even in the elections, Lord, that your precious Holy Spirit would be our guide in our voting. Lord, that through us listening to you, O God, Lord, that the right people would be put in the right places to bring you glory. Lord, we pray for all those that are on this prayer call. Lord, that you would continue to bless them for their faithfulness. Bless your prayer warriors, O God. Give them strength in Jesus' name. Lord, we thank you for all that you have done. As we prepare to close out the year 2025 and looking forward to 2026, Lord, that you would give us fresh vision. Lord, that you would strengthen our arms, Lord, and quicken our feet to go do your work. And we'll give you all the praise, the honor, and the glory in Jesus' name, I pray. Amen.
2: Amen.
4: Amen.
2: Amen, my brother. Amen. Thank you so much. Now we're down to remarks from our General Secretary, Reverend Dr. Leon C. Moore, Jr., of Department of Evangelism and Missions. Dr. Moore?
5: Amen. We thank and praise God for each of you for being faithful to the cause of prayer. For we know and do understand that if we're going to do anything for the Lord, then we must engage in conversation. Not only audibly, but we must hear God. So in moments and times where we may feel that there's not a lot going on, well, take the moment to listen to the voice of God as God speaks to us through the indwelling presence and power of the Holy Spirit. And I want to pray for you tonight as you have so earnestly prayed and interceded for others. God, I thank you tonight that we come this far by faith and that we are leaning on the everlasting arms. God, we thank you for grace personified, for mercy that covers us We thank you, O God, for this great day in which we have toiled most of the day. And now, God, we come to the eve in which we pause to pray and call upon your name as one family, as the body of believers, O God, who know and understand that your word is true. And God, if we work the word will work for us. We pray now that you would continue to hear the prayers of these, your people. And as they have poured out, God, I pray now that you would pour back into them, refresh, refill, renew, and restore them. Don't allow them to be weakened, O God, but allow them to be strengthened in the name of Jesus. For we know that the weapons of our warfare are not carnal. Oh, they are mighty through God for the pulling down of the stronghold. So, God, I come against every stronghold, against every person that prayed and sang tonight. Those that are listening silently, O God, standing in agreement tonight. God, we come, O God, knowing that we are victorious. We come, God, knowing that you are the King of Kings and the Lord of Lords. And even in this Advent season, God, we thank you for the anticipation. God, we thank you for hope, love, joy, peace. God, we thank you, O God, that we are called the believers of Jesus Christ. And, O God, I pray for their churches in which they pastor, they oversee. God, I pray, O God, for their jobs in which they go to. God, I pray that their hand, O God, would be a blessing everywhere they go, and their feet shall not go to the places in which you have not sent them. Let them go into the rooms and the spaces, O God, that they'll be representing you and uplifting your name. And as we prepare, O God, for our winter meeting, God, we pray for an outpouring of the Holy Ghost. God, that you would touch every presenter, every speaker, every preacher, every participant, O God, every opportunity that we have to worship, even in business. God, we thank you today, for we have no business outside of yours. And God, it has been imputed unto us that we do what you've called us to do, and that's operate in obedience. God, for we know that obedience is better than any sacrifice that we can make. So God, we trust you tonight. We trust you, O God, that you have saved all of us. You have equipped us. And God, now, God, we pray that you would continue to send us to those who don't know who you are. So God, I pray in the name of Jesus. Amen.
2: Amen. Amen. Amen. Amen. Amen. We're up to our leader right now, of the our bishop, for the closing remarks. Bishop Kenneth Wayne Carter, presiding prelay of the 4th Episcopal District of the Christian Methodist Episcopal Church. Bishop Carter.
1: Good evening, my family. It's good on good Monday evening. Night for us to come together, one to one. We thank you, God, for allowing us one more time to come into your presence, God.
4: Thank you, Lord.
1: And you've brought us another week. We say thank you. We don't know how to say it. I don't care how many languages we may be able, but we don't have enough to say to you, God, that you have been good to us. Even when we have not been good to you, Lord, we say thank you. We want to thank you that we love you enough that we will pray for one another, that we get better. And even though some of us get bitter, allow us, Lord, to lift us up to do what you called us to do in such a time like this. When we go in and out and we don't know whether we'll come back again. But one thing that we do know, that you made us a promise that you would be with us.
4: Yes.
1: To the end. We don't know when our end will be. But Lord, we trust you. We trust you.
4: Yes, Lord.
1: And God, I just want to thank you for what you've done for me, just personally.
4: Yes, Lord.
1: With having my family together. And didn't realize how much our parents and our foreparents have talked to us about. All we have is our family. All we have is God. All we have is each other.
4: Yes.
1: And sometimes we just don't understand what God has placed within us. And he promised us he would hold us and keep us and strengthen us and empower us to do what you called us for, even before we were loose from our mother's stomach. Now, Lord, as we come tonight, I just want to give you a praise report, God. I just want to take the last couple of weeks God, you have blessed me like never been blessed before. And I'm grateful. I'm grateful. Even on last night before I went to sleep, two other conversations want to be a part of us. They don't look like us. They don't speak like us. But they want to be a part of our ministry. And they don't care that they're not black. They don't care what we say and how we say it. But what do you want to know? What they want to know. They want to be a part of God's, of God, people together. So when we all come together, every Monday night, when we pray for each other, when you pray for the bishop, when you pray for the members of your church and people in your family, we say, thank you, God. You didn't have to do it, but you did it. And Lord, as we get ready to close this night, we ask you to continue to pray. Because if there's two on last evening, there may maybe be two or three or four or five more who want to join with us. And let us be larger. It's not how large we are. It's not how much money we have, but it's how much holiness we have within us. Yeah. To love one another who don't love themselves because of some of the hurts that we have put upon others. Lord, right now, touch us, strengthen us, empower us as we prepare. And one of the things I like about the closing of this time for us to a prayer time, I always believe to say, this is the time for us

0: His Holy Spirit will come to us, that we will rest, rest, rest, until we come again on next Monday, and this coming Thursday for our Bible class. Let us know God has got us in His hand. And no matter what we are going through and what others are going through, one thing God made us a promise. He will see us through. In Jesus' name, we pray. Amen. Amen. And
1: amen.
2: Amen.
3: Amen.
0: See you next week.
3: Amen.
4: Amen.
0: See you on Thursday.
5: Thursday.
1: Love you all. Have a good night.
0: God bless you all.
5: God bless you all. Amen.
1: Love you all.
5: Love you all. Love you right back. Good night, Bishop.
0: We're looking for you all next week after next. We're going to do some things together. And I just want to know that you know how much I care for you. God bless you. Hold your head up. Hold your head up. Don't let nothing stop you, because God has got you.
1: Hallelujah.
0: With these holy men. All right.
5: Have a good night. Amen. Good night. I love it.
0: All right.
1: Good night.
0: I want to be special to you all. 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

0: 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Just tell your neighbor again, day by day. I don't know what you're in, but it will get better day by day.
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one of the things we try to do in these special presentations of music is to reach back to our past and touch that which was most tender and cherished to us. As I said last night, so many of our saints, and as God told me to remind the saints of hope, so many of the sweet saints that taught us, some of them are here who helped raise me, some of them are in heaven, most of them have gone to heaven. I have no living pastors of mine, all of the former pastors who raised me. One of those ladies is in heaven now. Her name was Pearl Jones. She was another one of them sweet, mean ones. She always frowned and fussed. In testimony service, she would never really testify. After she got through singing, she'd say, "God give me that song when I was fussy." That's all she'd say. But she could sing it under the anointing. It's an old song titled "Shine on Me." You ever heard it? I'm going to ask Bishop Morton to help me with it in a little bit. Sing the verse. He's one of them old-time preachers, too. He got young and old in him. It's Bishop Paul Morton's brother, but this is Bishop James Morton from Atlanta. But the song goes,

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0: The Native community is big for me. Makes me feel good to pass on our Arapaho traditions. My kids love going up to the Sundance. I like to tell people the Sundance is about family. 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It's not just about the dancer. It's kind of like life. As a Sundancer, I'm just one spoke in the wheel. I need my family there. I need my role models. I need my people there, especially my children. You know, coming in that door, my family is ready to see me, and they believe in me. Before, I'd never seen that from my people. But now when I walk in that door and I see those smiling faces and they're happy to see me, that's special. 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Nothing more, nothing less.
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If you know he's your everything, come on and sing it.

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Let him know it. Let him know it. 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
3: You can't escape a traffic jam. 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Seasonal allergies. And you might think you can avoid that coffee stain until... 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

0: years ago. Dr. Clark, Twinkie and I were in Little Rock, Arkansas with Bishop L.T. Walker. Early one morning, I got a call. I was in Atlanta preaching for Reverend Jasper Williams, and Gloria called me. She said, sit down. I said, I'm going to preach right now. I'm on my way out the door. She said, sit down. I sat down, and my wife told me, we were living in New Orleans at the time, four of our members had been killed in a wreck. I got angry with the Lord because I thought they were my best members. I had some others I thought he should have took. Y'all don't like the truth. These were some good members, Brother Sheard. I mean, solid people. I'm not talking about the tithe. I'm just talking about sweet, solid people. No hell-raising saints. And I couldn't understand, why would you take those four people at once? I put three people in one grave. I was upset with the Lord because I said, you took my members. And he said, clean, they're not yours, they're mine. I said, well, why did you take them? He said, I took them because they were ready. And I'm giving those others a chance to get right. So I called Twinkie, her and Dr. Clark were over at Bishop Walker's house. I said, Twinkie, I wrote these words. See what you can do with this. Accept.
1: Accept.
0: What God allows.
1: What God allows.
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0: 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Look like they ain't slept all week long.

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like God did for Elijah in 1 Kings 17 when he said, leave the brook after it dried up. 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

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And it goes on to say, praise him with the sound of the trumpet.

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0: praise him now. Come on and praise him now. Come on and praise him.
1: I've got a new song for all of the praisers. 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
3: 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Oh, really? 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Prediabetes captures 1 in 3 adults. There are usually no signs of prediabetes. In fact, most people don't even know they have it. But with early diagnosis, you can change the outcome and prevent or delay type 2 diabetes. 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You might not be able to escape having this song stuck in your head, but you can escape prediabetes. 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